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3: Kia ora e hoa. Hello, my friend. I'm Susie Kato.
1: Hi. Hello. Kia ora. Welcome. I'm Trevor.
3: And here's Phil, the man who plays the songs and makes the sounds.
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3: Today on Susie and Friends, Hamish, Lily and Sophia, kids just like you, tell their best jokes. And Harper talks about a book she loves. Also, Trevor heads out with the Susie and Friends microphone to talk to kids about machines and inventions. What machines or inventions do you know? Do you know a digger? How about a sewing machine? Or a rocket? Or maybe a pencil sharpener? They're all machines.
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3: We also welcome back Constable Brian and his trainee police dog, Bobby. 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
4: And there are shout-outs and fun facts.
3: But right now, it's Phil's Super Sound Mega Mix. Are you ready, Phil?
4: I am, Susie. Here it comes. Did you like the foghorn at the end?
3: Loved it, Phil. Ka pai tō mahi. Good work. Okay, starting the music now with a new song from Kiwi singing star Niccolo Piccolo. And here she is to introduce it.
7: Mauri ora, kia ora, ko Niccolo Piccolo tēnei. It's Niccolo Piccolo here. This is my Waiata Ho, my new song, Tamatetui, and it's all about the saying,

0: This is Susie and Friends with your friend and mine, Susie Cato. That's Niccolo Piccolo and her new song, Tama Te Tui. It's from her brand new just-released album for kids, Te Ngahere. You can find that song and the whole album wherever you get your music. Her name again, Niccolo Piccolo.
1: Ooh, that's the email alert. Let's see. Oh, this one's from Margot. The email says, Kia ora, I love listening to Susie and Friends. It is funny and it is cool. I like when the kids say funny things. Love from Margot. Oh, thanks, Margot. We love that you listen. Thank you for your email. Okay, so especially for Margot and everyone who sends in an email today, I've got my new song coming soon. But right now, Harper would like to tell you about one of her favourite books.
2: Hello, my name is Harper, and today I'm reviewing The Little Witch Who Lost Her Broom by Elaine Bickel and Raymond McGrath. This book is about a little witch, and she loses her broom, and she goes all over the city trying to find her broom, or a replacement. It's kind of like an adventure story because she goes all around trying to find something that will be as good as her broom. A message in this book is, sometimes when you're lost or you've lost something, life will show you the way. My favourite part is when she's stuck and she hasn't found it and she's nearly given up. And then she looks out of the book and she looks at us and she asks us, do you know where my broom is? And then you can see the little broom out in the back. My favourite character is the cat because even though the witch might get a bit annoying because she's making the cat follow her everywhere, the cat's like a loyal friend. My favourite illustration is when she's lost her broom, so she goes out into the city to try find it or a replacement. You can see the little broom behind the car. Something else interesting about the illustrations is in a lot of the pictures, you can see the broom hiding from her. She's looking everywhere in her house for it because she's lost it, and then the broom's peeking out everywhere. The story reminds me of when sometimes you lose something and you look everywhere for it and it's really important to you, and then you're so happy when you finally find it. I think kids would enjoy this book because it's cool and it's really like fun and cartoony. If you've read the other book in this series, The Little Ghost Who Lost Her Boo, you might be able to see in the inside of the book, you can see the ghost sometimes. I think this book would be

0: good for all ages because the words aren't too hard, but they're still nice and descriptive. I'm Harper, and that was my review of The Little Witch Who Lost Her Broom by Elaine Bickel and Raymond McGrath.
1: It's our time.
2: Time for a Susie song.

0: 1-1-1. That's Susie Cato from her show You and Me. And before that was Harper talking about the book The Little Witch Who Lost Her Broom by Elaine Bickle. And that book is in bookshops and libraries right across the motu. Hey, Susie.
1: Yes, Trevor.
0: Could you please tell us about that song from You and Me?
1: Oh, yes, definitely. The song is called 111. And it's a reminder of the number you need to call in an emergency. And an emergency is when there's a fire, or someone's really badly hurt and needs the help of an ambulance team, or there's been something like a crash on the road. An emergency is something big and really bad. So you can't ring that number just any old time, but it is important that you do know the number to call in case you ever find yourself in an emergency here in Aotearoa. 111 is special to New Zealand because other countries have different emergency numbers.
0: Thank you, Susie. Oh, and thank you again to Margot for the email we read out a little while ago. If you'd like to be like Margot and share your thoughts or share a joke or maybe ask for a song or a shout out, the email is susie@susie.co.nz. Or use the website and send a message from there. Go to susie.co.nz and hit the
2: Say what?
0: Button to send us a message.
1: Next on Susie and Friends, jokes. Brian and Bobby and Itty Bitty Beats play opposites.
0: Hey, Susie.
1: Yes, Trevor.
0: Would you like to play opposites with me?
1: Yeah, sure.
0: Okay, I'll say a word and you say the opposite, okay?
1: Okay.
0: Here we go. Black.
1: White.
0: Yes.
1: No.
0: Up.
1: Down.
0: Right.
1: Left.
0: Hot.
1: Cold.
0: Oh, you're good.
1: Ooh, you're bad.

0: Yeah, it's Itty Bitty Beats with their song Opposites.
1: Do you remember any of the opposite things Itty Bitty Beats sang about? Well, some of the opposites they sang about were on and off, hard and soft, young and old, wet and dry, and high and low. Maybe you could play opposites with your whānau after Susie and Friends today. It's good fun.
0: This is Susie and Friends with Susie Cato, Trevor and Soundman Phil.
1: Hey, if you're allowed some screen time this weekend, you might like to check out the episode of You and Me we've uploaded for this week. It's got that song 111 in it, and it's all about the key people who help us in an emergency. Firefighters, police, and ambulance officers too. In an emergency, they'll help you. Do you remember our emergency number here in New Zealand? It's 111. Now, I mentioned it before, lots of other countries have different emergency numbers, which won't work here. So it's really important that you remember the important information that you need in an emergency, like your name, your parents or caregiver's name, not just mum or dad, their actual name, and the address where you live, and one of your parents or caregiver's phone numbers. And that our emergency number is 111. How many of those things do you know already? Maybe after the show, your folks could write down that important information and you could put it in a song so you can remember it too. Now, I wonder who's having a birthday. Let's find out. Let's open the birthday book. Alex Bowman was 8 this week. Happy birthday, Alex, from Mum, Dad and Bethany. Happy birthday, Sam Wilson and Leo Baston. Happy birthday to you from Estelle. Harriet is 6. Happy birthday, Harriet. Eleanor Anderson is 7 this weekend. Happy birthday from your whānau. And George is 8. Happy birthday and lots of love from Mum, Dad, Liam and Charlotte. Happy birthday, Amelia Peachy. Ella is 4. Happy birthday, Ella. And happy birthday to Caden Schuster, who's having a party this weekend and going 10-pin bowling with his friends. Cool. Have a great time, Caden.
0: If you're on our birthday list or one we might have missed...
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0: 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But first, let's have some laughs with Hamish, Lily and Sophia.
1: It's joke time.
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1: 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The Election Access Fund provides money for assistive tech like this, recognizing that disabled people often face additional costs when standing as candidates in elections. 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

0: Senior Focus. Kia ora tātou. It's Anne-Marie Khoury, your presenter here. Just an announcement from Senior Focus. Coming up on Friday, the 2nd of October at Cordis, Auckland, is Region 7 Seas Cruises Women to Watch event for 2026 in association with Craig's Investment Partners. It's an afternoon celebrating inspiring women with champagne, a three-course lunch, pop-up shopping, entertainment, a fashion show by Jace Fashion, and a charity auction supporting the Heart Foundation. And you leave with a premium gift bag valued at more than $750. 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Just use the code PlanetFMVIP, that's all one word, PlanetFMVIP, when booking or visit our Facebook page for the link. And I have with me in the studio our guest, Richard Wright, who is the co-director of AUT's Active Ageing Research Centre. Welcome, Richard.
1: Welcome.
0: And Richard is also the chair of Sporting Memories Foundation Aotearoa New Zealand. And Richard takes an active interest in tackling ageism and social isolation that are the biggest barriers facing seniors' well-being in our country and across the globe. Now, the Active Ageing Research Centre has been going for quite a few years, about 10 years?
1: Yeah, it began life actually as a research cluster in 1999, became a formal research group of AUTs in sort of 2015, and that got sort of launched as the AUT Centre for Active Ageing in 2016. So this year, 2026, we're coming up for our 10th anniversary, and it's been rebranded again as the Active Ageing Research Centre.
0: Ah, right. And so you might know it by its former name, but it's good to know the new title. And tell us, Richard, what are you most proud of the achievements that the research centre's made over the years?
1: Well, one of our big focuses is always applied research. So everything at AUT has to be applied, action-focused, and being out there to help the communities. So our work is very much grounded in the lived experience, co-design and participation with the older adults. And since the start, we've had our older adult advisory group that have engaged in every activity we've ever done, and any activities we plan to do, we always will engage them at the start to see if this is actually going to be relevant, meaningful for the people we serve. The other probably group that we're most proud of that we're breathing new life into now is our gerontology students. So we call them the COGS, the Community of Gerontology Students.
0: Oh, and I'm thinking that your focus is also intergenerational in terms of your passion of how do you get change? How do you combat ageism? Because that invisibility of seniors is such an invidious thing.
1: Yeah, so our vision is working with older adults to live well through collaborative gerontology. So again, that collaboration between generations, between organisations, and you know, we dream of healthy ageing within age-friendly communities. So, you know, age-friendly communities have to be intergenerational communities. We can't just be segmenting people by their age or by their health. We have to have people living together in one community. And we know from the issues of social isolation and loneliness that, you know, is an endemic.

0: amongst older adults, unfortunately, because we put them in one area, or we end up gravitating towards areas where we find people of a similar sort of vintage age. And so, yeah, big thing we're about is, you know, working interdisciplinary. Another thing I'm probably proud of our research centre is we have exercise physiologists, we have gerontologists, we have nurses, I'm a sociologist, for example. We have a group, all the ologists, group of academics that are not just from one area, one clinical background. We're in there sort of to look at a holistic health and well-being of older adults.
1: Mm. And so on the 1st of October, this day in which International Day of the Older Person celebrates seniors doing well, aging well, and they have a theme each year. And the theme this year is celebrating longevity, which is pretty broad. And I noticed that what they're doing in the UK in this area, and I'm interested to know about how AUT is going to present their program for this day.
0: Yep. So this year again, it's a double celebration because, as I said, it's going to be the formal launch of our rebrand. So again, as you said, we've been the Centre for Active Ageing for 10 years. We're now the Active Ageing Research Centre to align with AUT's other research centres. It's actually we've talked to Stephen Neville and Valerie Wright Sinclair, who founded this centre 10 years ago, and they said we were a research cluster and then we became a centre for, and they always wanted research back in the name, just to acknowledge the fact that ultimately we are researchers. We're at a university, we're there to do research with, for older adults. So they're very happy, and Valerie is coming back, we're pleased to say. Valerie's going to join us. Stephen is now over on the Sunshine Coast, unfortunately won't be joining us. But so yeah, it's a double celebration of, we've always done something on the 1st of October for the International Day of Older Persons, or in that time around that area. We've hosted lectures, guest workshops, we've been out in the community. We did a charity event one year, fundraiser. Last year, the topic was around digital activity, so we did something around digital seniors. So this year about longevity, it's looking at the longevity of our research centre in many ways, and where we want to go in the next 10 years, you know, where we're going to be in when we celebrate our 20th anniversary.
1: Wow. Well, that's quite inspiring. And I'm sure there'll be some rich material comes out of the event that we can talk about in future programs. One of the aspects of the program you've got planned that I'm interested in is the role of the Office of Seniors. So I understand you're having Nikki McDonald, who heads that Office of Seniors, the government department that's set up to encourage councils to go age friendly and encourage awareness of how seniors can have a better later life. What do you hope to hear from Nikki?
0: Well, Nikki's, so we worked very closely with Diane Turner, the former director for Office for Seniors, and particularly Stephen Neville, our former director, is still advising, you know, the Office for Seniors, and had a role very closely. So it's kind of very similar that as Stephen and Val have handed over the mantle to myself and co-director Kay Shannon, that Nikki has now come into the Office of Seniors, and she reached out to us very early and said, let's chat, let's see, you know, understand where the history, but also understand the future. Where, how can she help us, and how can we help her? So she's kindly agreed, and as would have it, she's up from Wellington, you know, and so we've got a session with her in the afternoon where she meets our Never Too Old community, which is our over 60s exercise program. And she was like, she'd happy to be involved. Initially, she was just going to be in the audience, and we said, oh no, do you want to be involved? So Kay Shannon has said, my co-director, is going to interview Nikki about the past, where we've worked together, but more importantly, again, how we can work for the future, where she sees it going in the future.
1: That's great. And then you're going to have Karen Verney, who is the head of the Generations Connect

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And Karen, I know, is very, very keen on moving ahead strategically, looking at how intergenerational

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CAMA.nz. 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

0: Thank you very much. Thank you very, very much.
1: Do you like the music of yesteryear? 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
1: Moana Va, Navigators of Pacific Pride presents
2: Two Fat Fine. 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Expect culture, comedy, drama, tea to be spilled, and a whole lot of gay. We're your hosts, Mama
1: and Alex. Welcome to episode 5 of Two Fat Fine, presented by Moana Va, Navigators of Pacific Pride. Welcome back.
3: Hi, Mama. Welcome back to Two Fat Fine.
2: I love that voice. No, I can't actually. I've put myself on the spot. You know, like, Lilo and Stitch?
3: Stitch. Oh, Hanna. Nan's family. and family means nobody gets left behind.
2: He's like, remember when he gets off the ship and he goes,
3: my family is
2: still like 3 months. Something's wrong. No, it doesn't sound good. Now that I'm hearing it, it doesn't sound good. But he's like, it's
1: I'm conflicting roles. The Stitch, he goes, the words are beautiful, but the voice is hilarious.
2: I've got a Stitch tits. Oh, it doesn't. This has actually made me realise it's not good. And I thought, used it as my party trick for so long. I've got a Stitch tattooed on my ankle.
1: Oh, no, it's good.
2: Hang on, let me do it. Let me do it.
3: Oh, Hannah means family.
2: No. Okay, every comment below, everyone.
3: Hannah means family.
2: No, oh, it doesn't.
1: I think I was going Cookie Monster there.
2: Yeah, no, it was Cookie. Oh, fuck. Mate, okay, we tried.
1: I don't think I've ever heard of Cookie Monster.
3: Cookie Monster.
2: Oh, no, this is good. Oh, my gosh. What did I sound like, though? It's something from Sesame Street. No, Dracula? One banana. I don't know.
1: One.
2: I did not think you were going to say banana.
1: Anyway, seriously, how have you been? What have you been doing?
2: What have I been up to?
1: Tell us about your drawers. You were telling us about your drawers before.
2: Right. Oh, yes, my drawers. Okay, so I'm trying to, like, rejudge my house a bit, and I have way too many clothes, and I've been trying to clear them out. Something we've talked about in the past is, like, fat fashion, right? And I think the issue that I have with hoarding these clothes is the fact that growing up, we just didn't have anything that fit us, and we didn't have things that were accessible to us. And so when we did find clothes that fit us, we often kept them for a very, very long time. And so now we've come to an age where there is more access to, you know, clothes that fit us. Barely. Yeah, barely, by the way.
1: Not 100%.
2: Like, there's probably 2 or 3 places I can shop at, which was far more than growing up, which was a zero. So when I buy clothes now, I find it really difficult to get rid of them because I don't know if there's going to be a time where I don't have access to them anymore or I won't find anything that fits. So I have a lot of clothes and not enough storage, to the point where my rack is legitimately, like, about to snap off the wall. So instead of downsizing my wardrobe, I've decided I just need to purchase more storage. And so yesterday I bought a set of drawers.

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At the Close Vinyl Revival to pay a tribute to American actress, singer and TV personality JP Morgan. He passed away at age 94.

Jo Stafford. Her version, the Weavers classic, Around the Corner, accompaniment by Paul Weston's orchestra, with the Norman Loop of Choir, a number 9 hit from March 1952.

music of Avis Seville, his Liberty single Judy, the non-chart from April 1959, his novelty number, Witch Doctor, reaching number one on Billboard in July 1958.

0: the Western Star folk music group, the Mums and Dads from Spokane, Washington, the Ranger Swells, climbing to number 4 on the country charts from December 1971.
1: And the hits still just keep on coming.

Irish singer Val Dunican, born Michael Valentine Dunican. His pie single, If the Whole World Stopped Loving, peaking at number 3 on the UK charts from October 1967.

The Maguire sisters, Christine, Dorothy and Phyllis, their May 1958 choral single Ding Dong, with orchestra and chorus directed by Neil Hefti, reaching number 25 on Billboard. Their follow-up single is Sugar Time, and the hits still just keep on coming.

0: country pop singer Johnny Cash and the Tennessee Tube, The Ways of a Woman in Love, a number 24 hit on the Billboard charts from September 1958.
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0: Chinese singer Miss Hugh Lee, born Yao Lee, with the Patti Page hit Changing Partners from late 1953. Yao began performing on the radio in 1935 at the age of 13. She was signed to Pathé Records in 1937, and the first record she released was Yearning for Sale. Her biggest hit was Rose, Rose, I Love You from 1940.
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0: and Selena Chan.
1: 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The International Novelty Quartet begins our vintage track with the Cuckoo Waltz, originally issued on the Green Xylophone 78 label EE67 from 1926. They were a popular dance band during the late 1920s and 30s.

0: Hank Thompson, the Blackboard of My Heart, with his Brazos Valley Boys from January 1956.
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1: Who put the coat in courtesy? Yes, you're right, George Coates.

0: tenor singer Mario Lanza for Love This Night of the Years with the RCA Victor Studio Orchestra from the film The Great Caruso, peaked at number 3 on Billboard from April 1951. Sadly, Lanza died in 1959 at only age 38.
1: And the hits still just keep on coming.

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I say, I want to know you.

0: தமிழ் உறவுகளே, அன்பர் இயேசுவின் இனிய நாமத்தில் நிறைவான வாழ்த்துக்களுடன் அன்பின் குரல் நிகழ்ச்சியை அறிமுகப்படுத்துவதில் மிகுந்த மகிழ்ச்சி. அன்பின் குரல் ஒவ்வொரு வெள்ளிக்கிழமை காலை 8:10 ஒலிக்கிறது, 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

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Listen to the words long written down.

trimming their wicks. The whirlwind is in the thorn tree. 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In measured hundredweight

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1: Sagmar Sagmar Nana Urit Kil Ribiar Anan Ketera would feel give were him gla Anan Ketera would dark desert the tax of France Tegarin and Nana Makeduzakin Sagmar Anan Ketera would feel give were him gla تقرغين أننا ما كيدو زكتين استغمر

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0: mai ki he proklama reo o Whirinite o kuatu i he tau wanoa ki he walu, ki he tau wanoa ki he hongfulu I he fiafi moni te kotoapi. I he taha noa whāpoiniono FM, ko he proklama whakawike ia ai kau taha, ai kakai whiritonga o akalani.
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He and his ex-wife, Miss Miller, ride along the shore of the beautiful new Russian Black Sea. Let's listen in. A great man is speaking.

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